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0: bite my own head off than listen to you.
1: Here is a box, a musical box, wound up and ready to play. But this box can hide a secret inside. 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

0: Kicking off today's Happy Hour show, we heard the lovely Gloria Gaynor with one of her disco classics, and in 1974 she was letting us know that I never can say goodbye. Goodbye, Gloria.
1: Bye-bye.
0: Oh, see, she can, really.
2: What a load of rubbish!
3: Yes, indeed.
0: Hi, Jolly Jim Stevens here with another 60 minutes of upbeat oldies with lots of fun stuff in between. 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

0: A big UK and Irish top 10 hit for the American singer-songwriter Denise LaSalle in 1985 when she was singing about my toot toot. Well, not mine, of course.
1: Poor old devil, it's a shame.
0: It's the Happy Hour Dream Theme. Can you remember which syndicated TV show this theme tune introduced? I'll be revealing the answer when the music stops.

0: So, did you remember which TV series that theme tune introduced? It was a British show that was syndicated worldwide and ran during the 1960s, featuring an espionage agent named John Drake, played by Patrick McGoohan. It had various titles depending where you watched it, such as Secret Agent in America and also Destination Danger or just John Drake. But its original title was Danger Man.
1: Uh-oh!
2: Every government has its Secret Service branch. America, it's CIA. France, Deuxième Bureau. England, MI5. A messy job? Well, that's when they usually call on me. Oh, yes. My name is Drake. John Drake.
3: Oh, je t'aime.
4: Now that's enough.

0: Following on from a British TV series in the 1960s, we heard a UK pop song from the same decade. It was 1965 and the Kinks were Tired of Waiting for You.
1: Come on, Edie, we'll be late for the show.
2: I'm coming, George. Oh, George, hold on.
1: What's up now?
2: Something's gone.
1: What do you mean, something's gone?
0: And believe me, you don't want to know the answer.
3: Yeah, okay.
0: Coming up shortly, we'll be having today's Baffling Beatles bit.

0: American soul singer Tammy Lynn in 1971, who was letting us know that I'm going to run away from you.
1: Oh!
2: Who cares?
0: It's the happy hour baffling Beatles bit. Stand by for a quick snatch from a Beatles song. See if you can work out which one, and I'll be giving you the answer and playing the whole song for you after the next record. Here we go. Let's hear that again, shall we?
3: Sir! Yes, sir!
4: Oh, that's too easy.
5: I don't...

0: As featured in the 1988 movie Buster, we heard the Four Tops when they were going loco in Acapulco.
1: Yay!
2: That's the last time I go into the BBC canteen.
0: Okay, how did you get on with today's baffling Beatles bit, which went like this? Well, today's answer was a 1967 song from the Magical Mystery Tour with Paul on lead vocals, and its title was Your Mother Should Know, and it's coming up next.

0: Well, it was 1967, so it was bound to be a bit experimental, wasn't it? Today's weirdly stereo baffling Beatles bit was Your Mother Should Know from the Magical Mystery Tour.
1: No.
2: Aww.
0: Coming up after the next song, we'll be having today's Connections Conundrum.
2: Wow.
0: Don't get too excited.
3: Jolly.

0: The best feel-good music is right here on the Happy Hour show, and that one was by the Tremolos, who reached number 2 in the UK charts in 1969 and number 4 in New Zealand when they were asking us to call me number 1, but we couldn't because they weren't.
1: Are you really that mean?
0: Yes. It's the Happy Hour Connections Conundrum. You're about to hear two songs back to back, but can you work out the missing link between them? The answer will follow the music.
2: Oh, goody.
3: Number 1.

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Danny Van Dam live and lively from our studios in Antwerp in Belgium, streaming by Central Up in France, and also in Essex in the UK. 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On 18, Creedence Clearwater Revival, Proud Mary. 17, Suzanne Herman van Veen. On 16, The Bee Gees and the 1st of May. 15, Lenny Coeur and the Troubadour. And on 14, The Wallace Collection and Daydream. All on the way for you. Welcome to the show.

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The heart and soul of rock and roll. 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The Wallace Collection on 14 and Daydream on 13. The Who, Pinball Wizard on 12, the Sir Douglas Quintet and Mendocino. 11, the Small Faces, Afterglow of Your Love. And on 10, Pepper and Soul and Have My Love. That's all on the way.

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1: Oh, a plumber's van. Ah, just what I need. What's the number? 01273 84. Oh, missed it.
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Take 40 of the most popular records in Britain today, add a dash of the promising newcomers, a sprinkling of golden oldies, mix it up with a top personality DJ, shove it through a

0: Oh, there's an electrician. 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

Now you know where you're going. Hope you got your ticket. Welcome aboard. It's Rock and Roll Saturday. You think the program was called The Night Train, but it's not. It's just called Rock and Roll Saturday. My name is Mike Warwick. Welcome to the program, starting off tonight with John Lee Hooker celebrating those dimples. Trade your week.

Fred Price demonstrating his personality. Good song, isn't it? And before that, a classic Phil Spector production, The Ronettes, and one called Do I Love You. Very good evening from me, Mike Marwick. Welcome to Rock and Roll Saturday. If you've tuned in, we have got some great rock and roll tracks tonight, including one or two sort of bluesy ones. I played some Jimmy Reed last week and it went down really well. So I thought we'd try one or two other songs and see how we got on.

Richard, and a great version of Slipping and Sliding. Also got one, a fabulous 45 by Buddy Holly doing that same song. Before that, we had Prince Lala, and She Put the Hurt on Me. I think Prince Lala came from down in New Orleans. In fact, I'm 90% certain he did. It's Rock and Roll Saturday. I'm working through a CD here. It's one of a box set of four CDs called How Britain Got the Blues. This is Volume 4, and it's called Rock House, How the Mods Got the Blues. And that's where the Prince Lala track came from. There are one or two more are going to be coming from that during the course of the problem, the programme. It is a problem, isn't it? Meantime, on the turntable, on the left to me, J.D. Lewis from 62.

Chuck Berry, of course, and Jolly Be Good, my favourite single from him. And before that, it was the song written by Chuck Berry, sung by Jerry Lee Lewis from a single in 1962 recorded for Sun, the one called Sweet Little 16. Rock and Roll Saturday, getting some great suggestions for songs coming in, including Tommy and Sarah, but I haven't got time to find that now. It's too late. I shall have to find it for next week, but I will definitely find it. Good suggestion. I'll tell you what it was later in the programme when I play another one for you. Right now, The Who...

original 45 from 1958, complete with a triangular centre. If you're old enough, you'll know what I'm talking about. At least it hasn't been knocked out. Ricky Nelson, never be anyone else for you, or for me, but you. Did I get that the right way around? I usually get it the wrong way around. Before that, we had, who did we have before that? The Who, and a song called Mary Ann with a Shaky Hand, complete with a jingle at the end of it, which I'd completely forgotten. That is one from an album called The Who Sell Out, which featured lots of Radio London jingles in between the songs. Interesting. Tommy and Sarah, you mentioned a track by the Everly Brothers. I haven't got it on the programme tonight. I will have it for next week, but in the meantime, how about this one, which doesn't get too many airplays.

memories of when I first heard that back on Christmas Day. I think it was 1962. Cliff Richard was doing a one-hour program on the BBC Live program, playing some of his favourite songs, and he had the good taste to play that one. Booker T and the MGs and Green Onions.

Lee Dorsey. And a song called Dory Lee. Love the lyrics in that one. It's good, isn't it? Before that, we had the Valentinos featuring, of course, Bobby Womack, the man who wrote the song It's All Over Now, and the original version of the song, which was a huge hit, of course, for the Rolling Stones. One or two people getting in touch via Facebook saying hi to Morag, Morag Keith, also to Graham, up in a Boat of Garden. Hope the sun is shining up there. Sure it is.

Yeah, you're solving the problem of how to get from A to B. I used to do a bit of hitchhiking myself back in the 60s. Laws of hitcher, miss whether you got left. Anyway, Marvin Gaye seems to be doing okay there. The song called Hitchhike. Before that, it was The Tokens, Tonight I Fell in Love. And a bit of magic coming up from The Loving Spoonful with John Sebastian.

single from 1962, The Secrets, The Boy Next Door, and The Loving Spoonful from 66, I think it was. Friend went out and bought the album with the strength of that, and he was not mistaken either. It was a great album, really. A Loving Spoonful, of course. Do You Believe in Magic? Rock and Roll Saturday. Any jukebox men here? Thought there might be. Welcome along, Mel Tillis. I'm on again.

Cabernet in the days, in the early days, when he used to do sort of more rockabilly than smooth songs like You're 16 and Dreaming. Yeah, the one called The Train Kept Rolling. And before that, Mel Tillis, who was, of course, the father of Pam Tillis, and the song called Jukebox Man. Now then, what shall we have next?

probably about 2 years since that was suggested, and I played it. It's a great song too, but I forgot all about it. But I found it again. Mel Torme, was it jazz or is it rock and roll? Well, you can certainly do drive to it pretty well. Mel Torme, the song called "I'm Coming Home" and the Chiffons, "He's So Fine." And Marv Johnson, "Moving Two Mountains." I wish him the best of luck.

Marv Johnston, Moving Two Mountains. 1 hour down already on Rock and Roll Saturday, transferring us gently from hour number one to hour number two. This should do nicely. This is Maxine Brown.

0: Maxine Brown, the original version of a song called Oh No, Not My Baby. I was trying to remember who did the original. Nothing came to me. The answer was, of course, Manfred Mann, back in 1963. That's the original, and I definitely reckon that is the best. 1 hour down already.
1: And now, ladies and gentlemen, another hour of fabulous flashbacks.
0: 1 hour still to come. It's a rock and roll setter.

Our number two, Rock and Roll Saturday, starting off our number two with three songs. We usually start with two, but I thought I'd be generous tonight. Buddy Holly's Rave On, Del Shannon's Hats Off to Larry, that was, of course, the Beach Boys, and the one called Surfing USA. How are you doing out there? I hope you're keeping up with all the songs. We've got tons of good ones to squeeze in and set our number two, including this one from Lazy Laster.

Lizzie Lester from A Lover Not a Fighter, followed by one from the Shirelles called Mama Said. A lovely song from them, I love that one. I was going to play Will You Still Love Me or Will You Love Me Tomorrow, but I haven't got it on the system today. I'll put it up for next week, getting good suggestions for songs from them too. Quite a few. Saying hi to Richard Ford in London, asking for a Marty Wilde track, which I haven't got. It's from his new album. I'll try and get it for next week. But in the meantime, going to the turntable, here's one which is on the B-side of his version of Rubber Ball. You might enjoy this one.

1961, a bit of a variation on the theme and the lyrics of old nursery rhymes. Not sure it's going to become a classic, but it's interesting to hear it just once. And then I shall put it back in the box and probably leave it there for a while.

music and memories here on Rock and Roll Saturday. There's one from 1959, Dion and the Belmonts, and his version of Teenager in Love. And before that, it was Elvis Presley, a song you don't hear too often, the one called Trying to Get to You. I'm

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1: Some rock and roll from the 80s. Brought out as a single, great track. There's still one called Deborah. And there's some Fats Domino.

Van Walter and My Babe, taken from the eight CDs in a four double CD box set, if you get my meaning. Eight CDs? It is eight CDs. Anyway, disc four, we're on just now. Side number two, that was Water, A Little Water and My Babe. Got a couple of other tracks still to come from that one. Before that, we had Fats Domino and Be My Guest. All right. Tommy Rowe, this is Sheila.

original version of a song which was covered by the Rolling Stones on their second album. Original version by Arthur Alexander, a song called You'd Better Move On. Jimmy Reed before that, and Shame, Shame, Shame. I get a good feedback on Jimmy Reed. Very popular last week, so I thought we'd try him again this week. The one called Shame, Shame, Shame. And started off a trio of rock and roll goodies with Tommy Rowe and Sheila.

Ramrods. Remember that one? The song called Ghost Riders in the Sky. It was a good one, wasn't it? Many interesting songs coming in the programme tonight. How about this one? Randy and the Rainbows, covered by Blondie back in the 70s. This is the original version of Gold Denise.

was totally unique, wasn't it? Bo Diddley with that square guitar sounded great. The song called Bring It to Jerome. And before that, Randy and the Rainbows and Denise. Now then, talking of unique records, here's one from a guy called Sheb Woolley. It's called The Purple People Eater.

soul classic was, of course, Otis Redding, Blunt Cold Mr. Pitiful. Before that, The Champs and Tequila, and the one before that, I'm sure you're keeping pace here, more than I am, Sheb Woolley, the song called Purple People Eater. About 10 minutes to go on Rock and Roll Saturday. Let's have this one from Carl Perkins, great bit of rock and roll, or rockabilly. It's called Matchbox.

comes in time. I got a dollar and a quarter, and I just ran the climb. But don't let nobody play me cheap. I got 50 cents more than I own.

always thought about playing that one on Rock and Roll Saturday, but I don't think I've ever got around to it. Louis Thomas Jourdain was an American jazz, blues and jump blues saxophonist, vocalist, songwriter and bandleader, and he was popular from the late 30s to the early 50s. He was known as the King of the Jukebox, and some great songs he had, including that one, the song called Let the Good Times Roll. One of several songs called Let the Good Times Roll. It's pretty good, isn't it? It's Rock and Roll Saturday. A couple of songs still to squeeze in. Well, like one, maybe not two. Let's try this one first. These are the McCoys.

definitely the final song of the night. Slim Harpo, Got Love Have You Wanted. And that's about it from Rock and Roll Saturday. Hope you have enjoyed the last couple of hours. Very sort of blues and R&B orientated tonight. We'll see what we have for next week, shall we? Hope you can join me then. In the meantime, check out the Facebook for Rock and Roll Saturday, Rock apostrophe N, apostrophe Roll Saturday. And you can email the program at rockandrollsaturday, all one word, at gmail.com. Have a great week. I'll see you next week.

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1: And a very good morning from the south coast of England. Weather's a bit iffy, but not too bad at the moment. So I hope I find you well. Thanks very much to Mike Marwick for another great 2 hours of mainly rhythm and blues stuff this week. But you never know what's coming up on Rock and Roll Saturday. You never know what's coming up on My Generation, really, except the fact that it's 1960s music, almost all 1960s music. And we will start this week with the Byrds, doing what the Byrds did best in the 1960s, covering a Bob Dylan song, after this.
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0: The Byrds from Younger Than Yesterday, and their version of Bob Dylan's My Back Pages. Got a couple of requests in for obscurities, and surprisingly, I've got both of them. So we'll stick them on the old Dan set in the not-too-distant future. But first...
1: They covered the Beatles. Maybe they should have known better.
0: This is Brian Ferry

0: Brian Ferry and the Beatles cover version this morning of She's Leaving Home. So first quiz is a back to front, and it sounds like this. Don't think it's too different to The Right Way Round, but well, we'll see how we go. If you think you know,
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0: First request of the day comes in from John, the Lord Mayor of Henley, and he wants to hear some very early Pink Floyd. This is Astronomy Dominae.

For John, the Lord Mayor of Henley-on-Thames, from now, was that, I think it was Piper at the Gates of Dawn, their first album, or was it Saucer Full of Secrets? I think it was Piper at the Gates of Dawn, Pink Floyd, and Astronomy Domine. Now, we've got some good answers in on this. Well done to Helmut, who's got it right, Bruce in Oregon, Tony, Mick in Nebworth, Brian in Derbyshire, Stuart in Cornwall, David and Trina, John and Marilyn in Toton also got it right.

0: Mama Cass, and a song called Easy Come, Easy Go.
1: Oh, a plumber's van. Ah, just what I need. 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Oh, missed it.
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8: 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And in the last hour, we'll just mellow it down a bit and have some random lyrics. 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
12: Oi, oi, oi, oi, ow. Oi, ow, ow. Oh, that's better.

0: Lulu from her Years on the Decca label and the cover version of Jerry Butler's She Will Break Your Heart. Well done on the quiz to Mike in Dawlish, who's still getting over Eurovision, apparently. I haven't watched that since about 1973. Billy J. Kramer, no, not him. But clues, this was a singer, he had two other brothers, one of three brothers. And one of his brothers had a huge number one in 1969 with a song asking a young lady where she goes to. This song is all about the fact that it's not only girls that shed tears.
1: What is a B-side?
2: Well, you see, it's the other side of the record, the one no one ever plays, you know that one?
0: Both sides of a hit for Pinkerton's Assorted Colours, so you can probably guess the A-side. The B-side was called She Don't Care.

Pinkerton's Assorted Colours, who throughout the 60s kept changing their name, shortened it and then changed it and ended up being Flying Machine and having a number one in America in 1969. Well done to, I think I mentioned Mike in Dawlish, Dave in Bristol, good morning to you. Roger and Tony, good morning to you. Both or all got it right. And Julie in Colchester, good morning to you. Yes, you've got it right as well. Back to the requests, and Stuart in Cornwall's come through with a request for a Shadows B-side. This is called I Wish I Could Shimmy Like My Sister Arthur. I guess you had to be there.

The Shadows for Stuart in Cornwall. I wish I could shimmy like my sister Arthur, which was the B-side to Warlord. Well done to Annika in the Netherlands, who's got the right answer to the quiz. And for Helmut in Germany, got to be Come to the Sunshine, I'm afraid.

Harper's Bazaar, as requested by Helmut in Germany. One of his requests didn't have the first choice. That was Come to the Sunshine. We're promised sunshine towards the end of the month. I think it's going to get warmer. Well done on the quiz to Roger in Kimver, who's got it right. And for Annika in the Netherlands,

0: 1969, Booker T and the MGs, and Time is Tight, as requested by Annika in the Netherlands. And after the break, one of Dave in Bristol's requests, well, the one that I'm going to play anyway, a brilliant song by The Spectrum, after this.
1: Looking for a night out that hits different? 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

0: only way to understand the press is to remember that they pander to their readers' prejudices.
1: Don't tell me about the press. I know exactly who reads the papers. The Daily Mirror is read by people who think they run the country. The Guardian is read by people who think they ought to run the country. The Times is read by the people who actually do run the country. The Daily Mail is read by the wives of the people who run the country. The Financial Times is read by people who own the country. The Morning Star is read by people who think the country ought to be run by another country. The Daily Telegraph is read by people who think it is.
0: Prime Minister, what about the people who read The Sun?
2: Sun readers don't care who runs the country as long as she's got big tits.
3: I said about a fly-in, so I'm at Manchester Airport, and the first thing is getting the trolley in it. And you always, why is it you always get the one with the wobbly wheel? Your check-in's over there. This trolley won't do lefts. You're all round the thing, but... And you see the fella that works there, he walks straight through the door, he's got 200, he's going straight in a line, isn't he, with it. So I've gone up to the woman, you know, the one sat behind the desk with the Thunderbird hat on. Give her the tickets, passports, and she looked at me and she went, fuck you. I said, say again. She said, the fuck you. That's all right then. So I'm stood in the far queue. She said, 4-hour delay. I said, why is that then? She said, well, the pilot heard a funny noise in the engine, and it'll take us 4 hours to find a pilot that can't hear it.

0: That's The Spectrum, as suggested by Dave in Bristol, and a song called Samantha's Mine, as we head to this feature.
1: Now Follow That, an original of a song, then a different tune by an artist that covered it.
0: And this morning, it's a moody blues, Follow That. So with the original of Go Now, this is Bessie Banks. We

Bessie Banks and the original of Go Now, which was the number one for the Moody Blues in 1965, followed by the Moody Blues and the B-side to Nights in White Satin, a song called Cities. Well done to Susie in Southampton again now, who's got the artist for this. And we'll reveal the answer after Georgie Fame and the Blue Flames. I think this is better than James Brown's version, but you might disagree.

0: Georgie Fame and the Blue Flames version of Papa's Got a Brand New Bag. So we've got to do the answers to the Back to Front quiz, and we've got a slip disc in hour two, which is not as painful as it sounds. Helmut, yes, Bruce, Tony, Mick, Brian, Stuart, David and Trina, John and Marilyn, Steve-O, Mike, Dave, Roger and Tony, Julie, Annika, Roger and Susie, who got the artist. So to all of you...
1: I think you've all done very well.
2: Oh, thank you, Mr. Grace.
1: Carry on, everybody.
3: So that's the song, Back to Front. Here it is, the right way round.
0: Eden Kane, then it was, and Boys Cry.

0: Eden Kane and Boys Cry. A couple of late answers have come in. Delivery Dave has got it right. And also somebody, John in Lancashire, who came through with the right answer as well. But now, at this point in proceedings...
1: Let's go back to your childhood.
2: Hello, children everywhere. This is Uncle Mac speaking. Here are some singing games made at our gramophone studio party to help you at your party.
3: One evening as the sun went down and the circus it was over, the tent came down and a funny old clown said, "The boys, I'm now in clover. I'm headed for a land that's a far away beside the popcorn fountain. I'll see you all this coming fall."

Candy Mountain is a land that's bright and fair, where the donuts grow on bushes and there's lots of cookies there. 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

0: Candy Mountain.
1: Tex Ritter and the Big Rock Candy Mountain. A big hit. Well, I say a big hit. Popular song over in America for the kids. That's the children's choice song for this morning. Now a tune written by Paul Jones of Manfred Mann fame, but recorded by Helen Shapiro.

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0: Four Seasons, 1962, and a song called Sherry. And to take us up to the Slip Disc Quiz, this is a band from Chicago who were around in the second half of the 1960s called the Electric Flag. Music was changing in the second half of the 60s.
1: I speak tonight for the dignity of man and the destiny of man. I urge every man, both parties, to

The Electric Flag and Howlin' Wolf's song Killing Floor, which, well, I first discovered, and you might have discovered it as well, because it was sold so many copies. It was on a sampler album. I think it was the first sampler album, The Rock Machine Turns You On. They included that song by the Electric Flag. Now the slip disc competition for this morning, and it sounds like this.

Farron's Flamingos, released on the Oriole record label in the 60s, and a song called Give Me Time. Well done on the quiz. Bruce in Oregon has the correct answer. So does Helmut in Germany. Now from the 1960s, this is Gordon Lightfoot.

Lou Christie, 1969, and She Sold Me Magic. Good morning to Graham. Thanks very much for your comments. Much appreciated there, Graham. Good to know you're enjoying the show. And well done's are due now to, now where do we get to? Bruce and Helmut, Brian in Derbyshire, Stuart in Cornwall, Dave in Bristol, John and Marilyn in Toten, Patricia in Munich, and Surgeon Boy in Belgium have now all got the right answer. And for Patricia in Munich,

0: lullaby. That was the Beatles from Abbey Road for Patricia in Munich and Golden Slumbers.
1: Oh, there's an electrician. Just what I want. What's the number? 01227 39. Ah! Missed it.
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13: Oh, no. I only came here to dance.
16: You know the most amazing thing about getting your first pair of glasses? As soon as you get these glasses, your bloody memory goes. I put my glasses on, take them off. In this second, I have no idea where they are. I'm walking around like a dickhead, thinking, where are my glasses? I actually spent half of my life, my diminishing years, looking for bloody glasses. I write myself little notes now. Your glasses are on the mantel shelf. I find a note, I can't read it, I've got no bloody glasses.

0: EJ Broby and a song called She's Looking Good. So how are we doing on this? Well done to Patricia, Surgeon Boy and our very own Cookie who got the right answer to this. Well, clues. American male singer. He sadly collapsed on stage and spent a long time in a coma before he finally passed away. His first name is also a girl's first name. And he had a hit in 1959, I think, a rock and roll style hit, that finally made the charts decades later here in the UK. I think it's the longest gap between a record being released and making the charts, something like that. The song title is that the lady's affection keeps raising him over and over.
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0: The Beatles soon changed the sound of music from this.
1: Step right up, folks, and see little Egypt do a famous dance of the pyramids. She walks, she talks, she claws on her belly like a reptile. Just one thin dime, one tenth of a dollar. Step right.

Three songs from the American chart today, 1961. Steve Lawrence and My Claire de Lune, The Marcells and Blue Moon, and The Coasters, and a song called Little Egypt. Got some more good answers in on the quiz. Well done to, I think I mentioned, our very own Cookie. Mike in Dawlish, who still got The Rock Machine turns You On. Yes, I've still got that on a shelf somewhere. Mick in Nebworth has got the right answer, and so has Julie in Colchester. Who's that? What's the song? 1969, I think it was. Now for Serge, he's asked for his, well, he didn't say it was his theme tune, but I think it must be. This is Otis Redding.

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8: Hello. Angry of Mayfair here. Now look. This program is in the worst possible taste. Before I'm finished, they'll take this rubbish off. They've got to listen to me. And you know why? Because I represent the silent majority.
9: Oh, sit down on your backside and shut up.

0: There was a great investigation years ago on the Big L because someone had a white label promo of that, and nobody could identify who it was and what the song was called. And we finally traced it down to being Marty Wilde from 1969 and a single that he had out called Shelley. That's a song, the title of which suggests that a lady's affection is raising him over and over.
1: Here are this week's vintage tunes. God Save the King. King. King. King. King. King.

0: My girl. Glenn Miller was first of those two with the Jumping Jive, and they were followed by Jim Dale, still very much with us, hale and hearty, glad to report, and a 50s hit that he had called Be My Girl. That's a hit from 1969, slipping on the record underneath. Who is it? What's the song called?
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That's Barry and the Tamerlanes, one hit wonder over in America. I wonder what she's doing tonight. And this, from very much in the UK, is Manfred Mann.

0: Martha Reeves and the Vandellas. It's easy to fall in love with a guy like you. And before that, Manfred Mann and a song simply called She. Well, very well done to our very own Tugboat Twyford, who's recuperating at home and still got the quiz right. So well done to you, Peter. And time for Cardboard Cutout to take over at 10 o'clock with a new show with lots of newer music. But for this show, well done to Bruce, Helmut, Brian, Stuart, Dave, John and Marilyn, Patricia, Surgeon Boy, Cookie, Mike, Mick, Julie, and our very own Peter Twyford.
1: You've all done very swell. Weapons roll!
2: That's the slipped disc. Put a half crown on it on the dance set, and it sounds like this.
0: Jackie Wilson it was, and Your Love Keeps Lifting Me Higher and Higher. Hope you can join me tomorrow afternoon from 2 till 4 sitting in for Cookie, who's at a beer festival in Cornwall. He didn't know, he says.

Mutume were first of those two, and a song called Juicy Fruit. Other chewing gums are available. Actually, do people still eat chewing gum or chew chewing gum? I don't know. Don't see many people doing it these days. Anyway, I digress. That was followed by Luther Vandross and a song called Never Too Much. Now to the songwriting feature for this week. Two songs written or co-written by L. Russell Brown, an American songwriter who fantastically is still with us. We will start with Odyssey.

0: That's Bruce Hornsby in the range, and of course Mandolin Rain, and well done to Patricia for getting all six right. So we have three right answers now. And we'll be back with another one of his Trying to Catch Me Out requests right after these messages.
1: Big L. This is Cookie inviting you to join me for 2 hours of wonderful music and fun Thursday evenings. We'll have a long song, something to bring a smile to your face, and the original 5 from 10 chart recall. The Thursday evening soiree, 7 p.m. on the Big L.
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So there's Dusty with Give Me Time. Thank you, David, so much once again for that information. And I look forward to next week's if you're going to do it. So we've had a couple of requests come in from John over there in Derbyshire. And here's your first one, John, at 2 minutes past two on a Sunday afternoon. The sun's shining brightly outside and I'm stuck in here. But believe it or not, I'd rather be in here. I've never been. It's weird, isn't it? We go to Turkey on our holidays, but I can't stand too much sun.

0: There you go, John. There's your two requests for you. So we'll have a few short messages and we'll get the final quiz of the weekend.
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0: No, we're not going to do that. That was the wrong button. 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

Yes, it is. It's Big L Radio, 24 hours a day, 7 days a week, 366 days a year. If it's a leap year, if it isn't, then you lose a day. And I had a request come in from Steve and Jenny for this one from the Allman Brothers.

So well done, Patricia. You've got the competition right, and you've asked if I could play another Dire Straits track. Well, yes, I will, but I'm going to play it a bit nearer to the end of the show, because that last one was 6 minutes long, and this one is nearly seven, so spread it out just a little bit, if that's all right with you. But it will get played. So where were we? Oh, yes, we were doing the quiz, which was this. So Mike's been on, he's got it right as well. What up, Mike? Welcome to the show. I hope you're keeping well, my friend.

There we go, two of the biggest gobs in pop music. Meatloaf and Cher, they don't come much louder than that bear, do they? Could you imagine if those two, if they ever were a husband and wife? They could live in separate houses, 200 yards apart, and still hear each other, couldn't they? Your dinner's ready.

there we go. That's a teen ballad, better known as Angel Fingers from Wizard. That must be the longest song they ever did, I think. 4 minutes and 27 seconds. Well, I'm an extremely happy man because, as I say, I had to put a new plug system in the bathroom sink this morning. It's not normally a job I would do myself because, quite honestly, when it comes to DIY, I'm rubbish. Always have been, and my son normally, he comes up and anything I need doing, he does it for me because he knows that I'm so ham-fisted I couldn't do it. So, no, I put this thing in this morning, tightened it all up and thought I'll leave it so that the old caulking, you know, that's what they call it, set, you know, settles, sticks. And I've just been and stuck a bowl under it while Dire Straits was on. And then I went in there just now, checked it, and the water's still in the sink and nothing is leaking. So I'm well pleased about that. So, yeah, I can go and celebrate now. I'm now officially a DIY man. Saying that, the sink will probably fall off the wall now.

the Beatles to Buddy Holly, from Elvis to ELO. 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
1: 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Oh, missed it.
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3: 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With the Nader B Top 8, competition time, the reverse competition, and hug in the kitchen. 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
5: We will do the answer to the quiz right after this one. 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

want to say hi, good afternoon to Otto listening out there in the Czech Republic. I'm glad you're well, Otto. You take care and we will look forward to seeing you next week. Or hearing from you next week, I should say. I think you should all have webcams in your house so when you turn it on, it appears on my screen so I can sit and look at all of you. Pull faces, things like that, you know. Right, let's do the answer to this. I played you this. And we only had three people enter this one. So we had Patricia, Stephen, Jenny, and Mike. You all got it 100% right. You knew it was this.

1 month ago today, I was happy as a lark. But now I go for walks, to the movies, maybe to the park. I have a seat on the same old bench to watch the children play. You know, tomorrow is their future. But for me, just another day. They all gather around me. They seem to know my name. We laugh, tell a few jokes, but it still doesn't ease my pain. I know I can't hide from a memory, though day after day I've tried. I keep saying she'll be back, but today, again,

0: another day comes to an end. I'm looking for a letter or something, or anything that she would send. With all the people I know, I'm still a lonely man. You know, it's funny, I thought I had her in the palm of my hand. Tell me, have you seen
1: her? So that's it, no more quizzes on this show today. In what, 7 minutes from now, you've got Simon Davis here with you for 3 hours. Or was it? No, 2 hours, isn't it? Yes. Now, a little while ago, I got a request off of the lovely Patricia. Would I possibly play another Dire Straits track? Being the gentleman that I am, I thought I don't see any reason why not. So here you are, here's Skate Away, which is what you requested. It will play. It's coming, it's little drums I can hear.

0: Well, this song's going to finish it dead on 3 o'clock, so I'm going to say goodbye to you. Thank you so much for being there.
1: Stay away. That's all.
0: Unless I got called upon before, I will see you back here Friday night, 9 o'clock. Have a great week. See you soon. Bye.

0: Emily's Brothers, Kathy's Clan. Good afternoon. Welcome to Just Great Songs on a Sunday here on the Big L. Thanks to Big Man Frank. He'll be back with you again next week on the Big L at the same time. Oh, throughout the week on the cover shows and stuff.
1: The heart and soul of rock and roll, Big L.
0: It's Queen.

That's bringing somebody to love Just Great Songs on a Sunday. What do we do at Just Great Songs on a Sunday? Well, the computer chooses the music of Just Great Songs on a Sunday, and we just leave the songs in there that it chooses. Now, it's kind of 80-20. 80% of the songs are songs that have not been played on my playlist in the last 12 months. And the other 20% are songs that have been played to, you know, so you've still got some familiarity. You've got familiarity, of course, on some of the other ones. But hopefully there'll be songs this afternoon that you'll think, I haven't heard that in a long time, like this one.

0: there's an electrician. Just what I want. What's the number? 01227 39. Ah! Missed it.
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Jackson 5 and The Love You Saved. I mentioned on the show yesterday morning show, that I'd seen the new film Michael, the documentary film about Michael Jackson, and it was okay. I thought it was okay. You know, would I watch it again? Don't know, but I will watch the second part. The first part has gone as far as the album Bad. So it does say at the end, to be continued. So what will they have in part two? No idea. It's Gladys Knight.

Shadows here on Big Al International. Just great songs on a Sunday. Corn Tiki. It's World Fiddle Day today. International Day Against Homophobia, Transphobia and Biphobia. And if it's your birthday, happy birthday. You're a Taurus and your birthstone is an emerald. Celebrity birthdays later on in the show. It's Roy Wood.

That's Roy Wood Forever. On this day in 1916, the Daylight Savings Act was passed here in the UK. Meant to be repealed after the war, but it never was. It's Jim Stafford.

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0: That's the Searchers here on the Big L. Don't throw your love away. Welcome to part two of Just Great Songs on a Sunday. 7.5 minutes after four is the time if you're clock watching. Or are you firing the barbecue up for tea?
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0: It's Casey and the Sunshine Band.

That's Boogie Shoes, KC and the Sunshine Band here on the Big L. Once again, welcome to part two of Just Great Songs on a Sunday with, we've got Rod Stewart now.

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You ain't heard nothing yet.

0: Oh, there's an electrician. Just what I want. What's the number? 01227 39. Ah! Missed it.
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Ty Fit with The Lion Sleeps Tonight here on Big L International Celebrity Birthday. So they include Sugar Ray Leonard, the Big 7-0 today. Enya, remember Enya? Orinoco Flow, 65 today. Georgia Knight, he was in the boy band New Kids on the Block, 56 today. And Andrea Corr from The Corrs, 52. Andrea Corr. Was she the one that passed away recently? I can't remember. It's the Undisputed Truth now.

Righteous Brothers with Rock and Roll Heaven. We've had Boogie Shoes by Casey and the Sunshine Band, haven't we? I don't know how this one has snuck. Yeah, this has snuck into the playlist. The playlist can't tell the difference between Casey and with A-N-D and Casey and with the and symbol. So it's shoved in Casey and the Sunshine Band again. I don't mind. I like this one.

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That's the Beatles, I Should Have Known Better. It's the final part of Just Great Songs on a Sunday. Good afternoon. Nice to have your company today. We've got Neil Diamond on the way with Sweet Caroline. You can shout, so good, so good, so good.

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0: Keith Mardell next on the Big L at 6 o'clock. Jim Stevens, the happy hour at 8 here on Big L. And 9 o'clock this evening, between 9 and midnight, it's Flip with live music and chat.

0: Oh, there's an electrician. Just what I want. What's the number? 01227 39.
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That's the big O, Roy Orbison with Pretty Woman here on Big L International. The coffin containing the body of Charlie Chaplin, missing since his grave was robbed nearly 2 months previously, this day in 1978, was found buried in a cornfield beside Lake Geneva, and then it was returned to its original resting place, this time in a thief-proof concrete tomb. Why on earth would they want to do that? 2010 on this day was the time of 4 weeks of flight disruptions because of a volcano erupted. Yes, I remember that volcano erupting. Tremolo's number one this day in 1967 on the UK Singles Chart with their version of a Four Seasons song, Silence is Golden. It was a B-side to Ragdoll, Silence is Golden. The group's only number one. Paul and his wife Heather Mills separated this day in 2006. And didn't she try going for him? Didn't she? She didn't win though, did she?

0: number one nighttime venue. 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

Hi and welcome to the show. I'm Keith Mardell with you for the next 2 hours here on The Big Al. And this week we opened up with John Miles, a song called High Fly, and then Jerry and the Pacemakers, Girl on a Swing. So how are you? Hope you had a good week. And coming up later during this hour, I'll be looking at the best-selling singles in the UK from 1979. And one or two good songs amongst them, of course. And, of course, one or two naff ones as well, but we can't rewrite musical history. Now, one of the shows, or a new show, on TV in 1979 was good old John Pertwee and Wurzel Gummidge. He was a bit of a ragamuffin man, wasn't he? Wurzel. Oh, Wurzel.

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1: Well, that was Manfred Mann and Ragamuffin Man. And now let's get on the road again with Canned Heat.

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1: Now in the Big Owl, time for an alternative version of a hit record. And this song is a classic written by John D. Loudermilk and a great song from the Casinos called Then You Can Tell Me Goodbye. But this week I've got a version from the Fifth Dimension, and a good version it is too. Have a listen to this and see what you think.

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1: So I'm now flashing back to 1979, and we'll be playing the top 10 selling singles from that year. And starting at number 10, and as I mentioned earlier, some you like, some you don't like. I'm not over keen on this one, but it sold very well indeed. So fair play to Lena Martell, and this one called One Day at a Time.

big at number 9. Number 8, Blondie. And they'll also appear later on. Will Blondie be the best-selling single of 1979, or maybe someone else? Have a guess. See if you're right later on.

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So on the rundown of the best-selling singles from 1979 in the UK, at number 10, One Day at a Time from Lena Martel, Roxy Music, Dance Away at number 9, 8, Sunday Girl from Blondie, 7, Our Friends Electric, Tube Boy Army, and at 6, I Will Survive from Gloria Gaynor. So, what we got next? Well, at number 5, Dr. Hook. And as they say, when you're in love with a beautiful woman, it's hard.

So we move on then to number four, the Boomtown Rats. But who's going to be number one? I'll give you a clue. Is it Blondie? Is it Art Garfunkel? Or Sir Cliff? We'll come back to that in a while.

So, 1979 in the UK, Margaret Thatcher became the first female PM in the country ever. Inflation was at 13.4%. The Jubilee line was finally opened. Liverpool won the old First Division. Arsenal won the FA Cup. And people who were born this year included Will Young, Sophie Ellis-Bextor and Michael Owen, the footballer. And in the charts, the third best-selling single of 1979 was Sir Cliff Richard, We Don't Talk Anymore.

1979. Terry and June was on. As I mentioned earlier, Wurzel Gummidge, Sapphire and Steel, and Blankety Blank made its debut. And the movies, Moonraker, the James Bond Moonraker, was released. And sadly, this was the year that Peter Butterworth, of Carry On Films, of course, Sid Vicious, Gracie Fields, and Joyce Grenfell all died. Born, as I mentioned earlier, was Wu Young, and also Charlotte Edwards, the lady cricketer. And at number two, yes, Heart of Glass from Blondie.

1979 at number 10. Lena Martel, One Day at a Time. Dance Away from Roxy at number 9. At number 8, Sunday Girl from Blondie. 7, Our Friends Electric from Tubeway Army. I Will Survive, Gloria Gaynor at number 6. Number 5, When You're in Love with a Beautiful Woman, Dr. Hook. And at number 4, we had I Don't Like Mondays, Boomtown Rats. At 3, We Don't Talk Anymore, Cliff. 2, Heart of Glass, Blondie. And at number 1, this is Bright Eyes from Art Garfunkel, the best-selling single from 1979. And I'll see you after the break.

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1: Nile Rodgers and Duran Duran bring us this week's Road Roller with their brand new single, Free to Love.

Welcome to the second hour of the show. I'm Keith Mardell here on The Big Hour. And we open the second hour with the Isley Brothers, of course, and Tammy, It's Just a Rumour. And then She'd Rather Be With Me from The Turtles. Great song from all those years back in 1900 and Frozen to Death. So, coming up during this hour, we've got the Forgotten Jukebox. We'll be dusting it down, firing it up again, see what we've got in store. Two more songs that got to number 11 and Pete didn't get into the coveted top 10. Also got a lovely pair written by Sandy Linzer. Now, Sandy Linzer from America, who worked in the Brill Buildings and wrote some great songs. Two more coming your way. You may not know his name, but you'll know the songs. Now, here's a nice song coming in from Gallagher and Lyle.

0: from Gallagher and Lyle and Breakaway. Both good songs here on the Big L. They're all good songs.
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0: So it's time now to dust down and fire up the Forgotten Jukebox, playing a couple of songs you may or may not recall from the dim and distant past. We've got a song coming in for Cliff Richard in a while, but first up, Ruby and the Romantics. This is also a well-known song performed by the Carpenters, but Ruby and the Romantics did this version called Hurting Each Other.

0: Outside, never mind.
1: Yes, two songs now that got to number 11 and peaked. Didn't get into the coveted top 10 slot. And we've got a song coming in from Frankie Valli as a solo artist, not with the Four Seasons, and a song called Fallen Angel. But first, before that, another song that got to number 11, and this is coming in from Slade. Had a lot of success, of course. This one's called In for a Penny.

0: JR, Big L International.
1: Time for the lyric competition. I'll give you some lyrics and see if you know who sang the song and what that song is. Here we go. Maybe I'm being foolish because I haven't heard you mention anybody's name at all. How I wish I could be sure it's me that turns you on. Now that's a song from 1978, but who sung that? Now, I've been in the greenhouse and I've started off my run of beans. So what's more appropriate than the 3 degrees and the runner?

So Sandy Linzer, who's he? Well, he's a man who wrote a number of good, great hits, in fact, over the years for all sorts of artists. Worked in the Brill Building in New York and used to work in conjunction with one or two other songwriters, including Denny Randall and Bob Crewe. So we've got a song coming in written by Sandy Linzer called Dusty from the Rag Dolls. But before that, The Toys. An absolute classic, this one. A Lover's Concerto. Here on the Big Owl.

So before we have a lovely pair from the Beach Boys, back to the lyric competition then. Maybe I'm being foolish, because I haven't heard you mention anybody's name at all. How I wish I could be sure it's me that turns you on. That's a hit from 1978, written by Roger Cook. But who is it? Tell you what, though, it's not an easy one if you don't know it, but it's a good song.

Now this one is the favourite song of the late departed Brian Wilson. The best song he wrote, he reckons, called California Girls, here on the Big Owl.

So the answer then to the lyric competition. Maybe I'm being foolish because I haven't heard you mention anybody's name at all. How I wish I could be sure it's me that turns you on. And that was a US hit. Got to number 18 in the charts, but number 11 in the UK in 1978, written by Roger Cook. And it's a song called Talking in Your Sleep from Crystal Gale. So if you got Talking in Your Sleep, Crystal Gale, 10 points to you and well.

There we go then, Crystal Gale, lovely song, Talking in Your Sleep. And that's me, almost done for another week. So once again, thanks for your company. Hope you can join me again next time on The Big Owl. And I'm going to leave you reminiscing. The Little River Band, and I'll see you soon.

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1: Here is a box, a musical box, wound up and ready to play. 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

0: Kicking off today's Happy Hour show, we heard the lovely Gloria Gaynor with one of her disco classics, and in 1974 she was letting us know that I never can say goodbye. Goodbye, Gloria.
1: Bye-bye.
0: Oh, see, she can, really.
2: What a load of rubbish.
3: Yes, indeed.
0: Hi, Jolly Jim Stevens here with another 60 minutes of upbeat oldies with lots of fun stuff in between. 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

0: A big UK and Irish top 10 hit for the American singer-songwriter Denise LaSalle in 1985 when she was singing about my toot toot. Well, not mine, of course.
1: Poor old devil, it's a shame.
0: It's the Happy Hour Dream Theme. Can you remember which syndicated TV show this theme tune introduced? I'll be revealing the answer when the music stops.

0: So, did you remember which TV series that theme tune introduced? It was a British show that was syndicated worldwide and ran during the 1960s, featuring an espionage agent named John Drake, played by Patrick McGoohan. It had various titles depending where you watched it, such as Secret Agent in America and also Destination Danger or just John Drake. But its original title was Danger Man.
1: Uh-oh!
2: Every government has its Secret Service branch. America, it's CIA. France, Deuxième Bureau. England, MI5. A messy job? Well, that's when they usually call on me. Oh, yes. My name is Drake. John Drake.
3: Oh, je t'aime.
4: Now that's enough.

0: Following on from a British TV series in the 1960s, we heard a UK pop song from the same decade. It was 1965 and the Kinks were Tired of Waiting for You.
1: Come on, Edie, we'll be late for the show.
2: I'm coming, George. Oh, George, hold on.
1: What's up now?
2: Something's gone.
1: What do you mean, something's gone?
0: And believe me, you don't want to know the answer.
3: Yeah, okay.
0: Coming up shortly, we'll be having today's Baffling Beatles bit.

0: American soul singer Tammy Lynn in 1971, who was letting us know that I'm going to run away from you.
1: Oh!
2: Who cares?
0: It's the happy hour baffling Beatles bit. Stand by for a quick snatch from a Beatles song. See if you can work out which one, and I'll be giving you the answer and playing the whole song for you after the next record. Here we go. Let's hear that again, shall we?
3: Sir! Yes, sir!
4: Oh, that's too easy.
5: I don't...

0: As featured in the 1988 movie Buster, we heard the Four Tops when they were going loco in Acapulco.
1: That's the last time I go into the BBC canteen.
0: Okay, how did you get on with today's baffling Beatles bit, which went like this? Well, today's answer was a 1967 song from the Magical Mystery Tour with Paul on lead vocals, and its title was Your Mother Should Know, and it's coming up next.

0: Well, it was 1967, so it was bound to be a bit experimental, wasn't it? Today's weirdly stereo baffling Beatles bit was Your Mother Should Know from the Magical Mystery Tour.
1: No.
2: Aww.
0: Coming up after the next song, we'll be having today's Connections Conundrum.
2: Wow.
0: Don't get too excited. Jolly!

0: The best feel-good music is right here on the Happy Hour show, and that one was by the Tremolos, who reached number 2 in the UK charts in 1969 and number 4 in New Zealand when they were asking us to call me number 1, but we couldn't because they weren't.
1: Are you really that mean?
0: Yes. It's the Happy Hour Connections Conundrum. You're about to hear two songs back to back, but can you work out the missing link between them? The answer will follow the music.
2: Oh, goody.
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0: Well, a fairly difficult connections conundrum today began with A Dark Lady in 1974, sung by Cher, and that was followed by Paul Simon in 1986, singing You Can Call Me Al. And the connection was, they both started their careers as one half of a duet. Sonny and Cher, and Simon and Garfunkel.
1: Oh, you stinky pig!
2: You are a sad, strange little man.
0: Coming up after the next track is John Holman's Rare Record Revival.

0: The Scottish-American singer and songwriter Johnny Cymbal in 1963 with his novelty hit song about Mr. Bassman.
1: Music that tastes like rays of sunshine.
2: Not off.
0: It's time now for an upbeat song that you wouldn't normally get to hear on the radio. It might be a flip side or an album track or just one that didn't make it into the charts. Our thanks as always to John Holman for today's Happy Hour Rare Record Revival.

0: Yeah, today's Rare Record Revival was by The Fortunes, featuring lead vocals by Rod Allen, performing that one titled Starting Up. Composed and produced by Roy Wood of The Move and Wizard, the song is from an unfinished, unreleased album by The Fortunes recorded around 1988, so it was truly a rare record.
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Glenn Barry was just about squeezing that one in before our finale song when he was singing Just Like a Baby in 1966. This has been Jolly Jim Stevens' Happy Hour Show. I hope you'll be able to join us again next time for lots more fun and upbeat oldies. Until then, thanks for listening, look after yourselves and bye-bye. It's the Happy Hour Show Fabulous Finale.

0: And we're closing down today's Happy Hour show with Aretha Franklin and the Eurythmics, who teamed up in 1985 to bring us this fabulous track entitled Sisters Are Doing It For Themselves. And they were.
1: Get down, Mama. Yeah.

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1: Good evening, hello and welcome. Yes, Sunday, it's 9 o'clock, it's Sunday Night Live. 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It's 01255 808 113 and of course the phones 01638 711 177.

Hello, hello, hello. We have some check-ins already. Busy old time on the phones, 01638 711 177. Happy to take your call. We've got the usuals, Charles and Rochelle and Ron, but new to the show and new to the roll call is Pete. So hello, Pete. How are you? And Ron and Bernie are going to catch up next week. And this one is for Bernie.

You know, when you come into somewhere, and if you come into this radio station, there's not usually anybody about. So if you don't look your best, it doesn't matter. And DJ Julian Bright arrived in all his full glory earlier on. So now he now knows the secret of Sunday Night Live. And hello to Classical Anne. And our song theme this week is, well, we had angels last week, so we're going to have devils this week.

Oh, what a great tune there, George Harrison. And our Hot Topics this week. I'm going to give you Hot Topics this week because I just feel like we should. Now, what is a life well lived? What do you consider a life well lived? And also with the Tyson Fury wedding happening in the Isle of Man this week, which was certainly memorable. Tell me about a memorable wedding that you have attended. Tell me what it was about.

Jackie Trent, especially for Ron there. I know you enjoy that. And now, don't forget, you can join in the show 07988 703 141 on the text, on the voicemail. It's 01255 808 113. And I think you'll appreciate this one, Jarvo.

0: 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Now, our advertising... Oh, no, first of all, life well lived. Well, Julian Bright has said, love, peace, happiness and power. That's his rules for life well lived. Now, our advertising slogan today, the appliance of science. If you know the answer, we'll do the big reveal in a little while.
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evil woman. And hello to the horn honker. We honked back. I hope you liked it. And we have fastest finger first. Was Charles. Well done, Classical Anne. Also getting the advertising slogan right. The appliance of science.

Thank you very much to John for your request. Unfortunately, we don't have it. I would have loved to have played it for you. John in Derbyshire also getting the advertising slogan right. And our devil theme, carrying on.

Hello to Laura. She's putting the washing away, so she's turned us on the Sunday Night Live show and is listening in. Our song theme, Laura, is Devils, and our advertising slogan is...

especially for classical Anne there. And yes, we have a couple of songs in from for Jackie, which we'll be playing later. And yeah, we'll have that one as well for you, John, very, very soon.

still got the bruise on the top of my head. I'm not too sure what I've done, but it hurts when I have headphones on, which is really strange. Now, my advertising slogan, the appliance of science. If you know what that advertises or advertised, then drop me a message. And I think this one's appropriate.

0: Did you see what I did there? The appliance of science, and Thomas Dolby, she blinded me with science. And the advertising slogan advertised Zanussi, the appliance of science.
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0: And this next song is specially for Laura. 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
1: And yes, this next one is Jackie's request on the Devil's theme.

There you go, Jackie, especially for you. And we've got John's request now. I'm sorry it's taking so long, John, but thank you for your patience.

Well, night night to Classical Anne and to Laura B. Both having an early night tonight. But if you're still here, then don't forget you can message me on 07988 703 141. Hello to the Horn Honker as well. 01255 808 113 on the voicemail, and give me a call in the studio. 01638 711 177.

Mezzo Forte there and Rock All. We're used to hearing Garden Party, but I like that one as well. Now, our hot topics this week. What is a life well lived? And a memorable wedding that you have attended. 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And, of course, if you want to give me a call, it's 01638 711 177.

went down to Georgia, he was looking for a soul to steal. He was in a bind because he was way behind and he was willing to make a deal. When he came across this young man sawing on a fiddle and playing it hot, and the devil jumped up on a hickory stump and said, "Boy, let me tell you what. I guess you didn't know it, but I'm a fiddle player too. And if you'd care to take a dare, I'll make a bet with you. Now you play pretty good fiddle, boy, but give the devil his due. I bet a fiddle of gold against your soul, 'cause I think I'm better than you."

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Johnny said, "Devil, just come on back if you ever want to try again. I done told you once, you son of a bitch, I'm..."

Right, well, we've got that was the year that was, and it was the year until May the 2nd was John Major. The first cloned sheep was born. That was Dolly the sheep. BBC journalist Martin Bell announced that he was to stand as a candidate against Neil Hamilton in the Tatton constituency. I can't say these words. Katrina and the Waves won the Eurovision Song Contest with Love Shine a Light. And Holly Gibbs, Tracy Beaker fame and Nanny McPhee was born. And Princess Diana died in this year. And number one on the 17th of May in this year was You're Not Alone by Olive. And this song was a new entry in the charts at number three on the 17th of May in our featured year. But what year was it? Drop me a message.

0: Wonderful tonight there. Damage number 3, new entry in on our featured year. And well done to all of you getting it right. Martin, Daniel, Ilya as well. And we'll be doing the big reveal and playing number 1 at the end of this hour. This is Flip. This is Sunday Night Live.
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Atomic Rooster there, Devil's Answer. Now it's time for our linked songs. These two songs are linked in some way, but how? Just drop me a message, 07988 703 141, on the text, on the voicemail. 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

So many choices, no correct answers yet. We've got Oh, I'm Falling in Love Again by Jimmy Rogers, but see if you can work out what it is when you listen to this.

0: Dionne and the Belmonts, Dream Lover, was linked to Oh, I'm Falling in Love Again. And it was, of course, love. So our song theme next week is going to be all romantic because it's the bank holiday. Oh, can you? Are you looking forward to the bank holiday? Oh, looking forward to it. It's going to be great. This is Flip. And this is Sunday Night Live.
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I'm just thinking about going back to my youth. And do you remember those bike rides when you were a kid? Where you used to cycle for miles and miles and miles, and a mile and a half is probably enough for me now. But what was your favourite bike ride memories? Let me know.

That was the year that was. It was the year the Prime Minister was John Major. The first clone sheep was born, Dolly the Sheep. BBC journalist Martin Bell announced that he was to stand as candidate against Neil Hamilton in the Tatton constituency, him in his white suit, etc. Katrina and the Waves won a Eurovision Song Contest, and Holly Gibbs from Tracy Beaker fame was born, and Princess Diana died, and number one on this year, in this year, on the 17th of May was... You're Not Alone by Olive. In a way.

0: And you're not alone, but Olive was number one on the 17th of May 1997. Well done to all of you that got that right.
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0: 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I'm going to wander home and I shall see you on the other side. 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

0: Oh, there's an electrician. Just what I want. 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

0: From Feature Story News in New York, I'm Mitch McCann with the Week in Review. UK Prime Minister Keir Starmer faces a drawn-out wait for a leadership contest after potential rival Andy Burnham announced plans to return to Westminster. The Greater Manchester Mayor says he wants to stand in a by-election in northwest England. If he won it for the Labour Party, he could try to trigger a leadership challenge against Keir Starmer as an MP. Housing Secretary Steve Reid says Labour should be focusing on achievements rather than changing leaders like the previous Conservative government.
1: First quarter of this year, our economy grew faster than any of the other seven biggest economies on the planet. That means next week the Chancellor can stand up and announce real help for families and businesses that are struggling with the cost of living crisis. But people aren't feeling that enough yet. So we need to focus more on how we get that change to be real in people's lives.
0: The US-China summit in Beijing has ended with a note of stability despite few details of progress on trade deals. US President Donald Trump called it an incredible visit, but tensions clearly remain over the issues of tariffs and Taiwan. Nick Harper reports from Washington.
2: Donald Trump made lots of warm but somewhat vague responses to what had been achieved. He said it had been an incredible visit with fantastic trade deals and that lots of problems had been settled. He said that American farmers would be very happy with the deals. There's a possibility that China, he said, would buy billions of dollars of soybeans. On Boeing aircraft, he said China would buy 200 with a promise to buy a further 750. However, the two sides did not decide to extend the tariff truce due to run out at the end of this year. And on the issue of Taiwan, the US president said he would make a decision in the coming days on whether to sign off on a $14 billion arms package to the island, a move that will likely anger Beijing. But the summit has stabilized relations with no clear deterioration.
0: South Carolina's top court has overturned Alex Murdoch's double murder conviction. The disgraced lawyer was convicted in 2023 of murdering his wife Maggie and their 22-year-old son Paul in a case that captivated the nation. Murdoch now faces retrial. Tony Waterman has more.
3: In a unanimous opinion, the South Carolina Supreme Court justices say Murdoch was denied his right to a fair trial because a county court clerk had influenced jurors. They accuse Rebecca Hills of placing her fingers on the scales of justice after jurors testified that she suggested they not trust Murdoch's testimony. State prosecutors had tried to argue that there was no evidence the comments changed the outcome of the trial. The top court has ordered a retrial, and Murdoch will remain in jail until that happens.
0: From Feature Story News in New York, I'm Mitch McCann, and that was The Week in Review.

My thanks, of course, to Flip Miller for the last 3 hours there. That was Sunday Night Live on Big L International. My name's Kev Reed. I'm going to see you through till 1 a.m. with another hour of Big L, Big...

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